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3: Here's your 98.9 The Mix forecast from Mid-Missouri's 48-hour weather center. Chance of thunderstorms tonight. Otherwise, mainly cloudy skies expected. Lows level off around 65. Southeast winds 5 to 10 miles per hour. Cloudy skies with a few peaks of sun again. Tomorrow, chance of thunderstorms. Daytime highs approaching 85. That's your updated forecast. I'm meteorologist Jennifer Wojcicki. Right now, 77.

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1: Here's your 98.9 The Mix forecast from Mid-Missouri's 48-hour weather center. Chance of thunderstorms tonight. Otherwise, mainly cloudy skies expected. Lows level off around 65. Southeast winds 5 to 10 miles per hour. Cloudy skies with a few peaks of sun again. Tomorrow, chance of thunderstorms. Daytime highs approaching 85. That's your updated forecast. I'm meteorologist Jennifer Wojcicki. Right now, 75.

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Because it knows you want to hear more music. Well, we've got you covered. It's 98.9 The Mix.

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We've been certified as the number one hit music station. And the winner of this year's All Your Favorite Songs Award. Here, have another. 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

0: Paul Russell, little boo thing, and Somber, man, he tore it up last week at the AMAs. He picked up 3 awards, including Breakthrough Rock Alternative Artist, and you're going to hear the song that he performed, Homewrecker, in minutes.
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1: Here's your 98.9 The Mix forecast from Mid-Missouri's 48-hour weather center. Chance of thunderstorms tonight. Otherwise, mainly cloudy skies expected. Lows level off around 65. Southeast winds 5 to 10 miles per hour. Cloudy skies with a few peaks of sun again. Tomorrow, chance of thunderstorms. Daytime highs approaching 85. That's your updated forecast. I'm meteorologist Jennifer Wojcicki. Currently 72.

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1: Here's your 98.9 The Mix forecast from Mid-Missouri's 48-hour weather center. Mainly cloudy overnight with a chance for storms. Lows around 65, southeast winds 5 to 10 miles per hour. Mainly cloudy skies expected Sunday, chance of thunderstorms. Highs level off around 85. That's your updated forecast. I'm meteorologist Jennifer Wojcicki. Right now, it's 72 degrees.

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On the way, Gaga, Ella Langley, Teddy Swims, Justin Bieber, and this is Olivia Rodrigo.

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1: Here's your 98.9 The Mix forecast from Mid-Missouri's 48-hour weather center. Mainly cloudy overnight with a chance for storms. Lows around 65, southeast winds 5 to 10 miles per hour. Mainly cloudy skies expected Sunday, chance of thunderstorms. Highs level off around 85. That's your updated forecast. I'm meteorologist Jennifer Wojcicki. Right now, it's 72 degrees.

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3: Here's your 98.9 The Mix forecast from Mid-Missouri's 48-hour weather center. Mainly cloudy overnight with a chance for storms. Lows around 65, southeast winds 5 to 10 miles per hour. Mainly cloudy skies expected Sunday, chance of thunderstorms. Highs level off around 85. That's your updated forecast. I'm meteorologist Jennifer Wojcicki. Right now, it's 72 degrees.

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1: Here's your 98.9 The Mix forecast from Mid-Missouri's 48-hour weather center. Mainly cloudy overnight with a chance for storms. Lows around 65, southeast winds 5 to 10 miles per hour. Mainly cloudy skies expected Sunday, chance of thunderstorms. Highs level off around 85. That's your updated forecast. I'm meteorologist Jennifer Wojcicki. Currently 71.

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That's why we play your favorite songs. 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

about where you'll be in 5 years. Let's just make it through the weekend. Okay? Here, have a song. This is 98.9 The Mix. Mm-hmm.

0: It is a fun playlist, and it continues next. Hang out for Bruno Mars, 24K Golden, and Katy Perry. And thanks a bunch for listening.
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song we play is a mood improvement therapy session, each lasting only about 3.5 minutes. 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
1: Here's your 98.9 The Mix forecast for Mid-Missouri's 48-hour weather center. Cloudy skies expected overnight with a chance for storms. Lows around 65. Winds out of the southeast 5 to 10 miles per hour. Cloudy skies with a few peaks of sun. Sunday, chance of thunderstorms. High temperatures reach up to 86. That's your updated forecast. I'm meteorologist Jennifer Wojcicki. Right now, it's 71 degrees.

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0: Hey, happy weekend. Whatever you're doing, keep doing it and definitely stick around. Hey, it's Kendall, Noah Kahan, and Bruno, Ava Max 2, all on the playlist for you next.
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1: Here's your 98.9 The Mix forecast for Mid-Missouri's 48-hour weather center. Chance of thunderstorms today. Otherwise, mainly cloudy skies expected. Daytime highs approaching 86. Winds out of the southeast 5 to 10 miles per hour. Lows around 67. Tonight, chance for storms. That's your updated forecast. I'm meteorologist Jennifer Wojcicki. Currently 70.

0: Let's talk toys. The best outdoor toys that can keep your kiddos entertained for hours. 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Gaga and Doechii teamed up.
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But, nah. 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
5: Mid-Missouri weather. Here's your 98.9 The Mix forecast for Mid-Missouri's 48-hour weather center. Chance of thunderstorms today. Otherwise, mainly cloudy skies expected. Daytime highs approaching 86. Winds out of the southeast 5 to 10 miles per hour. Lows around 67. Tonight, chance for storms. That's your updated forecast. I'm meteorologist Jennifer Wojcicki. Currently, it's 69 degrees.

your parents punished you by sending you to your room? Funny how now that's the only place you want to be. Well, thanks for bringing us along. 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

0: Hey, it's Kendall dancing out the door. Have a fabulous day. We'll play soon. Stick around for Katy Perry and Bruno Mars next.
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2: Here's your 98.9 The Mix forecast for Mid-Missouri's 48-hour weather center. Chance of thunderstorms today. Otherwise, mainly cloudy skies expected. Daytime highs approaching 86. Winds out of the southeast 5 to 10 miles per hour. Lows around 67. Tonight, chance for storms. That's your updated forecast. I'm meteorologist Jennifer Wojcicki. Currently, it's 69 degrees.

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Tamara, thanks for listening on the job. Also, Michael told me he's currently working on taxes. Yes, he is late, but he did file the extension, so he'll be fine. And right now, Chapel Roan, good luck, babe.

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3: Here's your 98.9 The Mix forecast for Mid-Missouri's 48-hour weather center. Chance of thunderstorms today. Otherwise, mainly cloudy skies expected. Daytime highs approaching 86. Winds out of the southeast, 5 to 10 miles per hour. Lows around 67. Tonight, chance for storms. That's your updated forecast. I'm meteorologist Jennifer Wojcicki. Currently, it's 69 degrees.

She says she's terrified of AI and wouldn't use it in her upcoming movie. Blake Powers with more after Madonna, also Somber, and right now Tame Impala's Dracula.

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Well, sorry, you're in the wrong place. But if you're listening to us right now to win 1,000 free hit songs, well, then we've got you covered. 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

0: husband. Ray, where's my husband? And I think it's so cool that her grandmother is on the song saying, your husband is coming. Well, I guess eventually he will, if she'll just be patient. Coming up, One Republic.
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12: Here's your 98.9 The Mix forecast for Mid-Missouri's 48-hour weather center. Chance of thunderstorms today. Otherwise, mainly cloudy skies expected. Daytime highs approaching 86. Winds out of the southeast 5 to 10 miles per hour. Lows around 67. Tonight, chance for storms. That's your updated forecast. I'm meteorologist Jennifer Wojcicki. Currently, it's 69 degrees.

when your parents punished you by sending you to your room? Funny how now that's the only place you want to be. Well, thanks for bringing us along. 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

0: If you ask my next artist, what's one of your favorite foods? He's quick to tell you, chicken adobo. It's from the Philippines. It's delicious. Look it up how to make it. Bruno Mars next.
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7: Here's your 98.9 The Mix forecast for Mid-Missouri's 48-hour weather center. Chance of thunderstorms today. Otherwise, mainly cloudy skies expected. Daytime highs approaching 86. Winds out of the southeast 5 to 10 miles per hour. Lows around 67. Tonight, chance for storms. That's your updated forecast. I'm meteorologist Jennifer Wojcicki. Currently, it's 69 degrees.
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1: A much-anticipated Paramount Plus spinoff is now on the air. But are people truly watching? Blake Powers with hot news from Hollywood after Somber, also Lil Nas X, and Olivia Rodrigo's latest. This is called Drop Dead.

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0: That's Olivia Dean with Man I Need. I'm Blake Powers. And here's how you know your career is on fire. When you post a video of you doing just one song from one of your concert performances, and it gets 2.2 million views. That happened 4 days ago for my next guy, Bruno Mars. He's next with Risk It All.
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2: Here's your 98.9 The Mix forecast from Mid-Missouri's 48-hour weather center. Chance for scattered thunderstorms today, otherwise overcast. High temperatures reach up to 86. Southeast winds 5 to 10 miles per hour. Chance for storms tonight, lows around 67. Mainly cloudy skies expected. That's your updated forecast. I'm meteorologist Jennifer Wojcicki. Right now, it's 69 degrees.

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11: Here's your 98.9 The Mix forecast from Mid-Missouri's 48-hour weather center. Chance for scattered thunderstorms today, otherwise overcast. High temperatures reach up to 86. Southeast winds 5 to 10 miles per hour. Chance for storms tonight, lows around 67. Mainly cloudy skies expected. That's your updated forecast. I'm meteorologist Jennifer Wojcicki. Currently, it's 72 degrees.

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0: Swift, Justin Bieber, Dua Lipa, The Weeknd, Chappell Roan, and more. 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
5: Here's your 98.9 The Mix forecast from Mid-Missouri's 48-hour weather center. Chance for scattered thunderstorms today, otherwise overcast. High temperatures reach up to 86. Southeast winds 5 to 10 miles per hour. Chance for storms tonight, lows around 67. Mainly cloudy skies expected. That's your updated forecast. I'm meteorologist Jennifer Wojcicki. Currently, it's 72 degrees.

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Well, I hope your Sunday morning is going well. Got new music coming up from Papa Roach, their latest Wake Up Calling. Calm down first. Here's Selena Gomez with Rhema.

0: Time Magazine analyzed a bunch of census data to find out which college majors are more likely to move right back into the house after college is done. 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So if you are a parent with a kid going off to college and maybe they're studying physical fitness, yeah, you might not want to remodel their bedroom just yet.
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10: Here's your 98.9 The Mix forecast from Mid-Missouri's 48-hour weather center. Chance for scattered thunderstorms today, otherwise overcast. High temperatures reach up to 86. Southeast winds 5 to 10 miles per hour. Chance for storms tonight, lows around 67. Mainly cloudy skies expected. That's your updated forecast. I'm meteorologist Jennifer Wojcicki. Right now, 76.

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2: Here's your 98.9 The Mix forecast from Mid-Missouri's 48-hour weather center. Chance for scattered thunderstorms today, otherwise overcast. High temperatures reach up to 86. Southeast winds 5 to 10 miles per hour. Chance for storms tonight, lows around 67. Mainly cloudy skies expected. That's your updated forecast. I'm meteorologist Jennifer Wojcicki. Right now, 76.

That is Outkast, Chuck D here. A very good Sunday morning to you. Hope you're having a decent weekend so far. Got brand new music from Maroon 5. The song is called Heroin. There is an E at the end of that word, so I don't think you pronounce it any differently, but it definitely means something different.

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0: So I was talking to my son, Oliver. He just graduated from college, and he said, this is the perfect time for college kids to make a little extra money. You know what they do? They go dumpster diving. Yeah, they drive up and down their streets in there because so many kids are graduating and they're moving out. They're switching apartments. They don't want to hump all that furniture, so they just set it out in the front yard. Yeah, so if you are near a college campus, maybe start driving around. Maybe you can find some really sweet deals on furniture, you know, just out in their front yard. Yeah, Oliver says that he and his buddies, every year right around this time, they kind of make a killing. They find a bunch of stuff, they grab it, take it back to their house, then they sell it online. I guess that's one way for them to pay for their beer. I mean, daily expenses.
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11: Here's your 98.9 The Mix forecast from Mid-Missouri's 48-hour weather center. Chance for scattered thunderstorms today, otherwise overcast. High temperatures reach up to 86. Southeast winds 5 to 10 miles per hour. Chance for storms tonight, lows around 67. Mainly cloudy skies expected. That's your updated forecast. I'm meteorologist Jennifer Wojcicki. Right now, 78.

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0: Here's Teddy Swims, Chuck D here. Hope your Sunday is going great. Thanks for making us a part of it.
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6: Here's your 98.9 The Mix forecast from Mid-Missouri's 48-hour weather center. Chance for scattered thunderstorms this afternoon. Otherwise, cloudy skies with a few peaks of sun. High temperatures reach up to 86. Southerly winds 5 to 10 miles per hour. Mainly cloudy skies expected. Tonight, chance for storms. Lows

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News. We've been certified as the number one hit music station and the winner of this year's All Your Favorite Songs Award. Here, have another. 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

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We'll take care of the rest. 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
1: Miley Cyrus adopted a tortoise recently. That tortoise is 20 years old. I mean, imagine going to the pet store and adopting an animal that's 20 years old. You know you don't have a whole lot of time left with it. However, with the tortoise, it lives quite a while. In fact, this is like a 60-year commitment that Miley Cyrus just entered into, because tortoises live anywhere from 80 to 150 years. This tortoise is going to outlive Miley Cyrus. So maybe she's not quite ready yet to commit to a significant other, but she's making a lifetime commitment to this tortoise, and it's her lifetime. She's going to pass away before the tortoise. That's impressive, Miley.
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11: Here's your 98.9 The Mix forecast from Mid-Missouri's 48-hour weather center. Chance for scattered thunderstorms this afternoon. Otherwise, cloudy skies with a few peaks of sun. High temperatures reach up to 86. Southerly winds 5 to 10 miles per hour. Mainly cloudy skies expected. Tonight, chance for storms. Lows around 67. That's your updated forecast. I'm meteorologist Jennifer Wojcicki. Currently, 78.

After this weekend, better days are on the way. They're called Next Weekend. 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
1: They say the holy water's watered down, and this town's lost its faith. 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
3: Here's your 98.9 The Mix forecast from Mid-Missouri's 48-hour weather center. Chance for scattered thunderstorms this afternoon. Otherwise, cloudy skies with a few peaks of sun. High temperatures reach up to 86. Southerly winds 5 to 10 miles per hour. Mainly cloudy skies expected. Tonight, chance for storms. Lows around 67. That's your updated forecast. I'm meteorologist Jennifer Wojcicki. Currently 78.

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1: 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Happy birthday, Clint.

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